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0: Hal and Mal's is brought to you by Anne Berlin with Emery and Watashi Wah. 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
6: It's an unsettled afternoon. After some dry breaks, expect more pop-up showers and thunderstorms. Expect rain on and off.

0: the rest of your weekend. Fall back to the 70s this evening, 60s and some rain tonight. More scattered showers and thunderstorms for your Monday, Memorial Day, and Tuesday. I'm meteorologist Matt Standridge.
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0: together with your friends and join the party this Memorial Day weekend at Beethoven's Boardwalk. 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
3: It's an unsettled afternoon. After some dry breaks, expect more pop-up showers and thunderstorms. Expect rain on and off the rest of your weekend. We'll fall back to the 70s this evening, 60s, and some rain tonight. More scattered showers and thunderstorms for your Monday, Memorial Day, and Tuesday. I'm meteorologist Matt Standridge.
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3: Tonight, watch out for passing showers and rumbles of thunder. There's a frontal system sitting right overhead, keeping us with these daily rain chances. And those chances continue tomorrow for your Monday Memorial Day. Scattered showers and thunderstorms are likely. I'm meteorologist Matt Standridge.
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0: better. And Sunday, an extra day of partying with Sweet Tooth Jones. 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
4: Tonight, watch out for passing showers and rumbles of thunder. There's a frontal system sitting right overhead, keeping us with these daily rain chances. And those chances continue tomorrow for your Monday Memorial Day. Scattered showers and thunderstorms are likely. I'm meteorologist Matt Standridge.
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0: It's another Rock 93.1, Jackson's Alternative Winning Weekend. 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
0: Tonight we'll have some showers and a few rumbles of thunder passing on by on and off all night long with some dry breaks in between as well. We'll drop to the 60s tonight. Tomorrow for your Tuesday, unsettled weather. Watch out for scattered showers and thunderstorms on and off all day. I'm meteorologist Matt Standridge.
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1: 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Shutting down Killing Fields.
2: Welcome to the Killing Fields. I don't even think you're real, but I know I'm not out here all alone. Is it you or me or someone else? One of us should run for help, cause I don't think we'll make it on our own. 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So welcome to the Killing Fields. Everything is so surreal, but one of us is

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0: Tonight we'll have some showers and a few rumbles of thunder passing on by on and off all night long, with some dry breaks in between as well. We'll drop to the 60s tonight. Tomorrow for your Tuesday, unsettled weather. Watch out for scattered showers and thunderstorms on and off all day. I'm meteorologist Matt Stindridge.
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3: Tonight we'll have some showers and a few rumbles of thunder passing on by on and off all night long, with some dry breaks in between as well. We'll drop to the 60s tonight. Come on for your Tuesday, unsettled weather. Watch out for scattered showers and thunderstorms on and off all day. I'm meteorologist Matt Stindridge.
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0: Tonight we'll have some showers and a few rumbles of thunder passing on by, on and off all night long, with some dry breaks in between as well. We'll drop to the 60s tonight. Tomorrow for your Tuesday, unsettled weather. Watch out for scattered showers and thunderstorms on and off all day. I'm meteorologist Matt Standridge.
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Dad might not have been a man of many words. Well, he said some words. But he sure passed down the best music. 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
2: Tonight we'll have some showers and a few rumbles of thunder passing on by on and off all night long with some dry breaks in between as well. We'll drop to the 60s tonight. Tomorrow for your Tuesday, unsettled weather. Watch out for scattered showers and thunderstorms on and off all day. I'm meteorologist Matt Standridge.
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You might not, but Rock 93.1 will always give two shirts. 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

don't know what people say. 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
2: Tonight we'll have some showers and a few rumbles of thunder passing on by on and off all night long with some dry breaks in between as well. We'll drop to the 60s tonight. Tomorrow for your Tuesday, unsettled weather. Watch out for scattered showers and thunderstorms on and off all day. I'm meteorologist Matt Standridge.
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Radio caller action figure, complete with unexpected guitar noodle. Play me your favorite riff on the guitar.

0: Yeah, so how's your life?
1: Oh, yeah, thanks for noticing that I have one. Yeah, no, I'm good. I'm always busy working. But it's like that old saying, the idle hands.
0: Yeah, idle hands is the devil's playground.
1: Oh, what? Playground? That means they probably have slides. I'm going to have to reevaluate this. The devil's playground. If that was the name of a bar, you'd know how it smells before you enter. But no, that is a good saying. Idle hands are the devil's playground.
0: Yeah, that's what my grandmother used to say.
1: Oh, yeah. My grandparents had so many regular sayings. Like, don't you have friends to hang out with? Why are you here? And we need the basement for storage. When are you moving out? And please stop shotgunning our insurer.
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3: We have a few scattered showers out there this morning to start your Memorial Day across central Mississippi. They'll remain hit or miss as we stay mostly cloudy today. However, later this afternoon and evening, a couple more downpours are possible. The heaviest rain the farther east you go. And we'll have more showers and rumbles of thunder tonight and tomorrow. I'm meteorologist Matt Standridge.
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0: Is this Greg?
1: You know what? My biceps are concave. It must be me.
0: Yeah.
1: What's going on?
0: I looked on the computer.
1: Oh, okay. So they haven't become sentient and turned on us yet. That's great.
0: And saw a picture of you?
1: Oh, no.
0: You are a handsome guy. You are very, very sexy.
1: Sorry, which Greg were you trying to reach?
0: No, it is. You are gorgeous. These beautiful blue eyes.
1: Yeah, but so did the Night King, so.
0: It's very impressive. Impressive.
1: Did you say impressive twice, or was that the echo of my hollow personality? No. But I assure you, you're being more generous with the compliments than Stan writing that first letter to M.

0: It's the Greg B. Harrell Show. Reach out on the social media. It's at Greg B. Harrell on most of it. If it's not that, it's at Greg B. Harrell Show. When are the modern Ghostbusters going to update to who you going to text?
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1: Good morning, it's Friday, and this is your AM News Update from DarkHorsePressNow.com. I'm Therese Abel. Closing arguments wrapped Thursday in the bench trial of Quentin Tellis, charged with the 2015 murder of Mandy Shao. The state called him a calculated killer who tortured his victim for her PIN number. The defense called the case circumstantial. Judge Larry Jefferson will rule June 18th in Ouachita Parish, Louisiana. The genuine Mississippi Farmers Market is moving. 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And if you've got a kid between 10 and 15 who wants to learn to fish, the Bob Tyler Fish Hatchery near Batesville is hosting a free youth fish camp June 10th from 9 to 3. Kids will learn fishing basics, tour the hatchery, and earn a junior angler badge. 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I'm Therese Apel.

0: It's the Greg Beharrell Show. You know, if there's one thing that people are always saying to me, it's, Greg, what's something you can teach us? Oh, a collector of collections collects collections of collectors as a collection. Another thing people are saying to me is, Greg Beharrell, you don't have enough news from Fresno on your radio show. And you're thinking, Greg, why would I care what's going on in Fresno? Well, Fresno is a magical place, as we're about to find out when we listen to another actual clip from the Fresno Television News.
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0: So to be clear, you're both saying that if you look at a person's foot, you can get an idea of what their stuff looks like.
1: Typically, your hand coincides with the size. Okay.
0: Oh, their hand. Oh, wow. Okay. So if someone is wearing a lot of rings on their hand, then they probably have a lot of rings on their. Is it hand or foot?
1: I don't know. Is it hand or foot for you?
0: For me?
1: I mean, what does it coincide with better, your hand or your foot, dude?
0: Neither. I'm a clavicle man. So you're drinking red or white?
2: Red.
0: Red. There it is. Yeah.
1: How did you know that?
0: When the giggles go so high that only a cat could hear.
1: Are we on the air right now?
2: Yes, we love to be on the air.
0: Are you two live on the air?
2: No, yeah, that's
1: are we live?
2: Not live. No.
0: No, my beep button doesn't deserve that.
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7: We have a few scattered showers out there this morning to start your Memorial Day across central Mississippi. They'll remain hit or miss as we stay mostly cloudy today. However, later this afternoon and evening, a couple more downpours are possible. The heaviest rain the farther east you go. And we'll have more showers and rumbles of thunder tonight and tomorrow. I'm meteorologist Matt Standridge.
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0: we go.
1: It's Greg B. Harrell's show. Last hour, we talked about how residents of South Korea purchase physical music more often than any other country. But okay, if South Korea is number one in that measure, who else is in the top five? Well, it goes like this. South Korea, then America, then the United Kingdom, then Australia, then Germany. Residents in those five spots purchase physical music more regularly than anywhere else in the world. It's real impressive when you break it down by jewel case. Do you-

0: bad dates.
1: Okay.
0: You ever had one of those?
1: Plenty.
0: Well, we must have just walked into a ceramics class, because we're about to dish. What was your worst bad date?
1: I think the worst was when there was this guy I was dating, and, you know, usually you can tell what the junk. You can tell what the junk looks like usually by their hands, but this dude, nope.
2: Didn't match.
1: Oh, God, no. No, it was...
0: Wait. Oh, is that true? If you look at a person's hand, you can tell the size of their stuff?
1: Typically, I think.
2: I thought it was the feet, actually.
0: Feet?
1: Well, hands and feet, you know. That's...
0: Oh, I couldn't imagine having one shaped like a foot.
1: It's not shaped like a...
0: Oh.
2: No, if they have big feet, then it's a large, you know.
0: So if you have a big foot, that means you're going to have a large...
1: It should mean that.
0: Big foot equals big junk. Okay, so that's why people search for him in the woods. Well, that does explain why those photos are always blurry.

0: 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At Greg B. Harrell on most of the social media. 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I wonder if fitted sheets make mattresses feel like they're on display.
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0: It's Greg B. Harrell. 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
1: Good morning, it's Friday, and this is your AM News Update from DarkHorsePressNow.com. I'm Therese Abel. Closing arguments wrapped Thursday in the bench trial of Quentin Tellis, charged with the 2015 murder of Mandy Shao. The state called him a calculated killer who tortured his victim for her PIN number. The defense called the case circumstantial. Judge Larry Jefferson will rule June 18th in Ouachita Parish, Louisiana. The genuine Mississippi Farmers Market is moving. After crowds swamped parking at its opening weekend, the market relocates Saturday to the Brandon Amphitheater on 8190 Rock Way. 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And if you've got a kid between 10 and 15 who wants to learn to fish, the Bob Tyler Fish Hatchery near Batesville is hosting a free youth fish camp June 10th from 9 to

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0: It's the Greg Beharrell Show. You know, if you're like me, then you also think, I can't believe how many famous people worked as inspirational quote writers. But also, if you're like me, you're busy during the afternoon all week long. If that's the case, there's something very important you're missing. All the great TV that's on during the afternoon. Don't worry, I got your back on this. Here's a sample of what you've missed on afternoon TV.
1: Unless you're a stoner, it's not something you'd see. So here's what you missed on afternoon TV.
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0: you have a complaint.
1: Every time I call, you guys are straight business with me. But you guys are always messing with everyone else. What's up?
0: Is he still there?
1: Yeah, I'm here.
0: Oh, I think he hung up.
1: I said every time I call, you guys are straight business with me. But when other people call, you guys mess with them the whole time. What's going on here?
0: I think he... Did he hang up?
1: Nope.
0: Can we get him back on the line for his complaint?
1: I'm on the line.
0: Just get him back on the line if we can.
1: Yep, I'm back.
2: Oh, there he is. So you were saying no one messes with you when you call.
1: Yeah, dude, what is it?
0: Yeah, one of these days I hope it happens.
1: Yeah, me too.
0: Oh, did he hang up?
1: No.
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6: We have a few scattered showers out there this morning to start your Memorial Day across central Mississippi. They'll remain hit or miss as we stay mostly cloudy today. However, later this afternoon and evening, a couple more downpours are possible. The heaviest rain the farther east you go. And we'll have more showers and rumbles of thunder tonight and tomorrow. I'm meteorologist Matt Standridge.
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It's the Greg B. Harrell Show. Last hour, I told you the top five countries that are regularly purchasing physical copies of music, CDs, vinyl, cassettes. Okay, then. What major country purchases the least amount of physical music on a regular basis? Well, I can tell you, it's Sweden. Yeah, just 14% of Swedish residents say they've purchased a CD, vinyl record, or a cassette recently. Ugh, poor mini discs. Always a bridesmaid.

0: So you're hanging with your friend.
1: Yeah, it's you. You're my buddy.
0: Okay. I have a thought experiment specifically for you. Is that cool?
1: Yes.
0: All right. I appreciate you answering like it's a government bubble questionnaire. Yes. So they say a person's true mind, the things they think of on a regular, are accessible if they answer without thinking. So wait. Hold on. I'm going to test you. Clear your mind. What are you thinking of right now? Answer.
1: Thundercats had a red dragon that they fought, and
0: Thundercats?
1: Yeah, so they had a red dragon, and Thundercat was really big. I had an action figure, Leo, or whatever his name was, with the sword.
0: Yeah, no, it was Lino. Lino.
1: Like Thundercats.
0: Right, yeah, no, Thundercats. Okay, and are you having any thoughts other than Thundercats?
1: He-Man.
0: He-Man, okay.
1: Yeah.
0: And what about He-Man?
1: He-Man fought Skeletor.
0: Skeletor, mm-hmm.
1: Skeletor is misunderstood.
0: Skeletor is misunderstood.
1: Yep.
0: I mean, someone please stitch that into an embroidery hoop.
1: Everyone has a chance, man.
0: Yes, exactly. Everyone deserves a chance, even skull-faced sorcerers.

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0: It's Greg Beharrell. 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

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So instead of not listening, we did the opposite of that and actually listened. I know, crazy, right? 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
1: 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I'm Therese Abel. Closing arguments wrap Thursday in the bench trial of Quentin Tellis, charged with the 2015 murder of Mandy Shao. The state called him a calculated killer who tortured his victim for her PIN number. The defense called the case circumstantial. Judge Larry Jefferson will rule June 18th in Ouachita Parish, Louisiana. The genuine Mississippi Farmers Market is moving. 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Kids will learn fishing basics, tour the hatchery, and earn a junior angler badge. Equipment is provided and registration is required. 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I'm Therese Abel.
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0: So
1: what are you up to right now?
0: I just went to the market shopping.
1: Ooh, what'd you buy?
0: A bartender kit.
1: A bartender kit. Oh, this is like a Steven Soderbergh character training for a ruse.
0: Oh, sure enough. You're great. I gotta go, otherwise I'm gonna crash. You're too funny.
1: Crash? What? No, I said Soderbergh, not Cronenberg. Well, this has been a real treat. Appreciate you calling in.
0: It is. It's definitely rewarding to talk to you. You're a great man, despite what they say.
1: Oh, okay. Well, here I thought me and my psychiatrist wouldn't have anything to talk about this week.
0: I love you, man.

0: Greetings, salutations, or greetutations, salutatings, whatever you want.
1: Nice.
0: Oh, well, are you a detective working in South Park? Nice.
1: Hello, sir.
0: Whoa, fancy. Feel like I just rolled up on King Friday.
1: Well, hello there. Is this, I listen to your show, right?
0: Yes, it's my show. Like a Radio Shack in the 2010s, I'm the only one here.
1: You're hilarious, man. I have to wear diapers because you make me pee my pants. I laugh so hard.
0: Oh, well, that's good. It'll replace the huggies I never received from my parents.
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6: We have a few scattered showers out there this morning to start your Memorial Day across central Mississippi. They'll remain hit or miss as we stay mostly cloudy today. However, later this afternoon and evening, a couple more downpours are possible. The heaviest rain the farther east you go. And we'll have more showers and rumbles of thunder tonight and tomorrow. I'm meteorologist Matt Standridge.
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0: Why did you dump him?
1: Because he blamed me for everything. I was his scapegoat for everything. It got annoying.
0: You were his what?
1: Like, I was an scapegoat anytime anything went wrong.
0: An scapegoat?
1: Yeah.
0: An scapegoat?
1: You never heard that?
0: No, I guess not. What does it mean?
1: It's like when you need something to blame when something goes wrong.
0: And how do you say it?
1: An scapegoat.
0: An scapegoat.
1: You've never heard of that? It's like a famous saying, like a phrase.
0: Yeah, and what does it mean? Why an scapegoat? What's the history of it?
1: I don't know. Because, like, if a goat gets out of its pen or something, then you blame it for stuff because it's on the loose.
0: Oh, okay. No, I got you. Hey, it wasn't me. The scapegoat did it.
1: Yeah.
0: Yeah. Sorry. And you said you dumped him.
1: Mm-hmm.

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0: Oh, whoa. 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Ooh, my third favorite eruption, next to lava cake and that thing they do with the onions at a teppanyaki table.
1: Yeah.

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0: So to be clear, you're both saying that if you look at a person's foot, you can get an idea of what their stuff looks like.
1: Typically, your hand coincides with their size. Okay?
0: Oh, their hand. Oh, wow. Okay, so if someone is wearing a lot of rings on their hand, then they probably have a lot of rings on their... is it hand or foot?
1: I don't know. Is it hand or foot for you?
0: For me?
1: I mean, what does it coincide with better, your hand or your foot, dude?
0: Neither. I'm a clavicle man. So you're drinking red or white?
2: Red.
0: Red. There it is. Yeah.
1: How did you know that?
0: When the giggles go so high that only a cat could hear.
1: Are we on the air right now?
2: Yes, we love to be on the air.
0: Are you two live on the air?
2: No, yeah, that's
1: right. Are we live?
2: Not live, no.
0: No, my beep button doesn't deserve that.
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7: We have a few scattered showers out there this morning to start your Memorial Day across central Mississippi. They'll remain hit or miss as we stay mostly cloudy today. However, later this afternoon and evening, a couple more downpours are possible, the heaviest rain the farther east you go, and we'll have more showers and rumbles of thunder tonight and tomorrow. I'm meteorologist Matt Standridge.
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As time ticks by, still I try.

Greg, Beharrell Show. Last hour, I told you the top five countries that are regularly purchasing physical copies of music, CDs, vinyl, cassettes. Okay, then. What major country purchases the least amount of physical music on a regular basis?

0: Why did you dump him?
1: Because he blamed me for everything. I was his scapegoat for everything. It got annoying.
0: You were his what?
1: Like, I was an scapegoat anytime anything went wrong.
0: An scapegoat?
1: Yeah.
0: An scapegoat?
1: You never heard that?
0: No, I guess not. What does it mean?
1: It's like when you need something to blame when something goes wrong.
0: And how do you say it?
1: An scapegoat.
0: An scapegoat.
1: You've never heard of that? It's like a famous saying, like a phrase.
0: Yeah, and what does it mean? Why an scapegoat? What's the history of it?
1: I don't know. Because, like, if a goat gets out of its pen or something, then you blame it for stuff because it's on the loose.
0: Oh, okay. No, I got you. Hey, it wasn't me. The scapegoat did it.
1: Yeah.
0: Yeah. Sorry. And you said you dumped him.
1: Mm-hmm.

0: It's the Greg Beharrell Show. Can't believe that enough people couldn't tell which is which, so they had to refer to one as the Statue of David. Seems like it'd be obvious. I like to close every show by writing a little something in my diary. So here we go. Dear Diary, Greg Beharrell here. Do lawyers and doctors call it their practice just in case they mess up? Thanks for listening, everybody.
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0: It's Greg Beharrell. 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

Weekends go perfectly with good food, great friends, and your favorite drink. 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When the

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Your dad might not have been a man of many words. Well, he said some words. But he sure passed down the best music. Jackson's Alternative, Rock 93.1.

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0: 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Hal and Mal's is proud to present Anne Berlin with Emery and Watashi Wah. That's Anne Berlin with Emery and Watashi Wah and Hal and Mal's in the Big Room on Tuesday, May 26th. Doors open at 7 p.m. and the show starts at 8 p.m. Tickets are $35 in advance, $45 day of show. Make sure you don't miss Anne Berlin with Emery and Watashi Wah at Hal and Mal's, 200 Commerce Street in Jackson.
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That new sound you've been looking for? Yeah, it's right here. 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

You might not, but Rock 93.1 will always give two shirts. Yes, shirts. 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

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So instead of not listening, we did the opposite of that and actually listened. I know, crazy, right? 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

0: It's not a Rock 91 Jackson's alternative. 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

0: 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And you can get a spot on the guest list for Anne Berlin, Emperor Marie, and Tashi Long Tuesday, May 26th at Alan Mells Big Room at 200 College Town, downtown Jackson. 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

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Rock.

fishing is fine, but catching is better. That's why we only play the best new rock you want to hear. 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

it's not a Ragnar you want. Jackson's alternative. 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And you can get on the guest list when Helen Mellon's welcome. And then on the 20th anniversary tour of Never Take Friendship Personal. 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And you can get a spot on the guest list for Anne Lynn and Emory and Tashi Long Tuesday, May 26th at Helen Mellon's Big Room at 200 Commerce Street, downtown Jackson. 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

0: It's another Ragnar and Line Jackson's alternative winning weekend. 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

0: Berlin, and Emory and Massachusetts Law, and Alamelles, then you make room on Tuesday, May 26th. Doors open at 7 p.m. The show starts at 8 p.m. Tickets are $35 in advance, $45 in the show. 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